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Currently, our systems are down and we are playing large rotations of epic music. But do not worry, we are getting our problems fixed and we'll be back to our normal rotation as soon as we can.

0: Hello, hello, hello. It is Wednesday. It's 5 p.m. You know what that means. It's time for the Glitter Show. Sorry for that abrupt transition. There's been a few technical difficulties. So I am DJ Cherry Pie coming to you live from the studio in Anchorage. If you are listening, hopefully you are enjoying the sunshine. And I have hand-picked... No AI. The Glitter Show is an anti-AI show. We make playlists based on our own memory and our friends' advice, not from ChatGPT. Anyways, I've selected some fun, summery dance-ish songs. A lot of them I can't believe I haven't played on the Glitter Show before. There's something for everyone, folks. We've got Miami Sound Machine, Anne Margaret, Kylie Minogue, Chaka Khan. We've got some really good cover of Running Up That Hill. Gloria Jones, Corona. Truly something for everyone. So it's got a little bit of Pride, Happy June. It's got a little bit of dance. It's got a little bit of everything. So... you probably will be able to tell I made this playlist in like 5 minutes, like 20 minutes ago. But I honestly think it's going to be great. And if you don't like it, then call me 786-6805. Without further ado, please enjoy. We're going to start things off very strong with Lionel Richie, Dancing on the Ceiling. 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

0: That was Miami Sound Machine with Dr. Beat from Eyes of Innocence, the album. Before that was another one from Miami Sound Machine, Conga from Primitive Love. Before that was Shuk Khan, Like Sugar from Hello Happiness. Before that was Kylie Minogue, Dance Floor Darling from the album Disco. And then we had a request from Kimberly for Chapel Roan's Hot to Go from The Rise and Fall of a Midwest Princess. And starting off that set was Lionel Richie, Dancing on the Ceiling. I hope you are getting into it. I think that I'm actually surprised I'm not more out of breath because I am dancing live in the studio. And up next is I'm Your Man from Wham, Music from the Edge of Heaven. And after that, we've got Carl Carlton, again, Anne Margaret. I know there's a lot of Anne Margaret heads out there. And Aretha Franklin, Whitney Houston, Robin, Corona, Gloria Jones, and DeBarge. We'll see how much I manage to fit in. But here is I'm Your Man from Wham. 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
1: You bad. You bad. You bad. You bad. I'll make you rich. I'll make you rich. Make you poor. You bad. You bad. You bad. You bad. You bad. Be quiet.

That was Anastasia, I'm Out of Love, from Pieces of a Dream. Before that, She's a Bad Mama Jamma, She's Built, She's Stacked, from Carl Carlton. Before that was Are You Ready for Love, from Elton John. That was the radio edit. There is a 9-minute version of that song that I would have played if there weren't so many other songs that I wanted to play. And I really love that song, and it was recorded with Thomas Bell. It was called the Thomas Bell Sessions, and some of the singers in the Spinners were a part of that track, and you can really hear it. It's very like Philadelphia sound, so I really love that Elton John song. And before that was I'm Your Man from Wham. Up next is a cover. As you know, I always play a cover during the hour of my radio show. So here is Running Up That Hill from Georgia. And after that is 13 Men from Anne Margaret. And if you don't know who Anne Margaret is, I highly encourage you to watch the opening scene from Bye Bye Birdie with the blue background and her on a treadmill. It's like a masterclass in charisma. So, okay, here's Running Up That Hill. 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

That was Rhythm of the Night from Corona. Before that, Miami Sound Machine's Rhythm is Gonna Get You. Before that, Whitney Houston and Higher Love. And before that, Robin with one of her latest, Dopamine, from the album Sexistential. And then Tainted Love from Gloria Jones from the album Vixen. That is gonna be today's glitter show. There's like another hour of music I wish I could have played, but thank you so much for listening. I'll be back next Wednesday from 5 to 6 p.m. on KRUA 88.1 FM Anchorage.

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Currently, our systems are down and we are playing large rotations of epic music. But do not worry, we are getting our problems fixed and we'll be back to our normal rotation as soon as we can.

listening to KRUA 88.1 FM Anchorage. Currently, our systems are down and we are playing large rotations of epic music. But do not worry, we're getting our problems fixed. We'll be back to our normal rotation as soon as we can.

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Currently, our systems are down and we are playing large rotations of epic music. But do not worry, we are getting our problems fixed and we'll be back to our normal rotation as soon as we can.

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Currently, our systems are down and we are playing large rotations of epic music. But do not worry, we are getting our problems fixed and we'll be back to our normal rotation as soon as we can.

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Currently, our systems are down and we are playing large rotations of epic music. But do not worry, we are getting our problems fixed and we'll be back to our normal rotation as soon as we can.

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Currently, our systems are down and we are playing large rotations of epic music. But do not worry, we are getting our problems fixed. We'll be back to our normal rotation as soon as we can.

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Currently, our systems are down and we are playing large rotations of epic music. But do not worry, we are getting our problems fixed and we'll be back to our normal rotation as soon as we can.

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Currently, our systems are down and we are playing large rotations of epic music. But do not worry, we are getting our problems fixed and we'll be back to our normal rotation as soon as we can.

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Currently, our systems are down and we are playing large rotations of epic music. But do not worry, we are getting our problems fixed and we'll be back to our normal rotation as soon as we can.

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Currently, our systems are down and we are playing large rotations of epic music. But do not worry, we are getting our problems fixed and we'll be back to our normal rotation as soon as we can.

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Currently, our systems are down and we are playing large rotations of epic music. But do not worry, we are getting our problems fixed and we'll be back to our normal rotation as soon as we can.

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Currently, our systems are down and we are playing large rotations of epic music. But do not worry, we are getting our problems fixed and we'll be back to our normal rotation as soon as we can.

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Currently, our systems are down and we are playing large rotations of epic music. But do not worry, we are getting our problems fixed and we'll be back to our normal rotation as soon as we can.

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Currently, our systems are down and we are playing large rotations of epic music. But do not worry, we are getting our problems fixed and we'll be back to our normal rotation as soon as we can.

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Currently, our systems are down and we are playing large rotations of epic music. But do not worry, we are getting our problems fixed and we'll be back to our normal rotation as soon as we can.

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Currently, our systems are down and we are playing large rotations of epic music. But do not worry, we are getting our problems fixed and we'll be back to our normal rotation as soon as we can.

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Currently, our systems are down and we are playing large rotations of epic music. But do not worry, we are getting our problems fixed and we'll be back to our normal rotation as soon as we can.

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0: From the Bureau of Economic Geology, this is EarthDate. At the start of the 20th century, Serbian mathematician and physicist Milutin Milankovic decided to use math to determine how Earth's ice ages had occurred. First, he calculated how the amount of sun the Earth receives, its insulation, determines its temperature. Then he identified and explained Earth's different climate zones based on their insulation. Finally, he built a mathematical model to discover if Earth's insulation is affected by three variations: a changing elliptical path around the sun, a change in the tilt of Earth's axis, and a wobble on that axis. Though they cycle at vastly different time intervals, Milankovic wondered if these variations could be shaping Earth's long-term climate. He worked out the problem with pen and paper while under house arrest during World War I, demonstrating how these cyclical variations interacted to reduce or amplify the effects of insulation, causing long, cooler glacial and shorter, warmer interglacial periods. Milankovic had calculated back 600,000 years, and his results lined up exactly with the geological record. With this work, he founded the science of planetary climatology, modeling the climate of Earth and other planets over 100 years ago. His work is the basis of modern weather forecasting. Human civilization developed in the most recent warm interglacial period of the last 10,000 years. But one day again, the Iceman cometh. I'm Scott Tinker.
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Currently, our systems are down and we are playing large rotations of epic music. But do not worry, we are getting our problems fixed and we'll be back to our normal rotation as soon as we can.

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Currently, our systems are down and we are playing large rotations of epic music. But do not worry, we are getting our problems fixed. We'll be back to our normal rotation as soon as we can.